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clear blue day. 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

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'Cause time is slipping away.

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Yes, the bad times in life is like a telephone. 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When you finish, put down the receiver and carry on. 'Cause the sun will always shine.

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If you don't have enough time, stop watching TV.

0: 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Любимите ти песни от 90-те.
1: Here's my key, philosophy. A freak like me just needs infinity.

Urechile bine. 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